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0: 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Between the school drop-off, the Target run, and Mom, what's for dinner? 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
1: Yeah. Hit after hit.
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fly to the top, I've been out of shape, taking out the box, I'm an astronaut. I blasted off the planet, rock to cause catastrophe, and it matters more because I had it. Now I had, I thought about wreaking havoc on an opposition, kinda shocking, they want a static with precision. I'm automatic, quarterback, I ain't talking second, pack it up on pack.

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0: is a go time, especially as the weather gets warmer. A lot of extracurriculars happening with parents. It's Joe and Tina from the Star Morning Show.
1: We're doing a lot of adulting, so maybe there is a question to ask. 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

0: Well, it does not get better. It does not get better than yesterday, south side of Chicago at Rate Field, and seeing the White Sox walk off against the Cubbies, man.
1: Are you just living it up and you just cannot stop thinking about it?
0: It was. I watched so many clips last night after me and my youngest, Adam, of course, went to the game. My third game.

0: game in 7 days to go see
1: it is
0: the
1: cool.
0: White Sox play. I actually was looking at the 20 and 40 game ticket packages last night because I'm so excited about the team this year.
1: Mm-hmm.
0: But to see the Sox walk it off against the Cubs in a packed stadium and everyone just was having fun. It was all good. And it just was like the core memory that was made with me and my son when Edward Caro hit the ball out of the park yesterday.
1: Describe your reaction during that moment, because I'm sure that you and others were going crazy.
0: I lost like everything. I just lost it, man, and was screaming. It was just
1: an out-of-body
0: experience. It was. It felt like it. It's a good way to describe it. So if you didn't hear it yesterday, I watched this clip about 7,000 times already. And I know you were running around yesterday. You got a new baby in the family, which we'll talk about.
1: Yes, I did catch the clip. Yeah. You did send it to me. Yeah.
0: Gorgeous weather, perfect weather for the weekend. And here's the walk-off.
2: Infield in. Tying run at third. Caro hits a fly ball out into deep left center field. It's back there. It is gone! Edgar Caro wins it! Shut up!
3: Yes! The young man deserves it.
2: He is going to walk very slowly to home plate now. He touches the plate and he's mobbed by his teammates. Unreal!
3: What a three-game series this has been for the city of Chicago. Baseball is alive and a lot of fun to watch.
0: Yeah, man.
1: There
0: that's
1: we go.
0: Great.
1: I mean, like the guy, he goes, shut up.
0: Yeah, shut up. Shut up. Oh, man.
1: That's great.
0: Oh, gosh. What a win. What a win.
1: I mean, and you were there, which makes it so much better. And then your youngest Adam was there with you. So
0: core memory, man.
1: Yeah.
0: For sure. We just had a blast.
1: That's awesome.
0: Oh, such a perfect day.
1: Good.
0: Fantastic. All right. I know that you got a new baby in the family. So
1: we're gonna
0: talk about that. A lot going on. It's
1: okay.
0: Monday morning. Joe and Tina.
1: It's Star.

0: Star 105.5, Joe and Tina, and it's big news. It was on last night, all the Chicago news stations, about a home explosion in Wonder Lake.
1: Yeah,
0: and
1: just crazy.
0: We don't have a ton of details. We know someone was hurt really bad and passed away. So those details started coming out last night, but we don't have any other details as to the cause or anything else.
1: No, it was just all over social media last night.
0: So we will keep an eye on that. Again, there's just not much to go with except for a lot of people said that they heard it. They've been commenting. Mm-hmm. We've gotten some messages this morning. It's Joe and Tina. So if anything, if there's any other updates on that, I know people checking with loved ones and friends in Wonder Lake, all doing the same type of thing. Very scary situation last night, to say the least. It's Star 105.5.

0: Star 105.5, it's Joe and Tina, Star Morning Show. The impossible question is coming up in just a couple of minutes. It was a big weekend for a lot of different reasons. I know we talked about the Sox and Cubs, but for you,
1: that
0: Tina,
1: was also a big moment for you.
0: For you and the family, it was a big weekend because you guys have a new little baby that joined the crowd, right?
1: Our family is a crowd, yes, because I feel like we just keep adding and adding to our family. Our little Lincoln Joseph was finally born over the weekend.
0: So this is your middle sister, Lisa.
1: Yes.
0: And her husband, Mikey, welcoming Lincoln Joseph. You were on Friday. It was, don't say anything. Nobody knows anything. Don't make the announcement on the radio, Tina.
1: Well, you know the drill. I mean, that's what happens because the parents, they need to soak up the moment and they need to get their bearings and then they need to post about it and share it to the world before I tell the thousands and hundreds of thousands of people that listen every morning.
0: Right. So. And most importantly, your sister needs to make sure that whatever picture gets put out there
1: is approved.
0: Things have changed pretty dramatically with social media after women have a baby. It's like, okay, so I'm going to post something on social media now. Let me look like I didn't just squeeze an 8-pound baby out of me.
1: Exactly.
0: And try to look my very, very best. The husband's like, how do I look? She's like, really? How do you look? You look the same as you looked when we came in here 18 hours ago.
1: Yes.
0: I look like, well, that new mom look going on. So I love the name Lincoln Joseph. I love it. I love the name.
1: I know. Isn't
0: and
1: it
0: not
1: so
0: even
1: good?
0: The Joseph part of it, because I'm a Joseph.
1: Right.
0: I just love the Lincoln part of the name. So unique. So you got Lily, Austin, and Lincoln.
1: That's right.
0: Now, see, I know you got to give your niece and nephew, you know, you can't give them a complex, Tina. Make sure you tell the other kids how much you love them. Because I know when your sisters were born, your aunt had to take you for ice cream to soften the blow about another sibling.
1: It is true. And I made a point yesterday because we went to go see the baby and see how the family was doing. We made a point to make sure to tell Lily and Austin that they are such good siblings, good brother and sister, that they're helping mommy with the baby. And Lily is just, she's doing so good. So they know how proud of them that we are.
0: Lily's a helper. She's going to be helping out with her brothers now. So, and now she's got a security team for when she's older. That's the best thing about it.
1: I know
0: she's the oldest, but she's going to have a security team.
1: That's what I told her.
0: And then Lincoln is going to be the recipient of all of her friends coming to hang out when
1: he's
0: young man.
1: I know.
0: He's like, oh, Lily, your friends are coming over? Yeah. Start doing some push-ups and, you know, like get the muscles ready and everything.
1: Exactly,
0: That's
1: so
0: cute.
1: So mom and baby are doing great, and we got to see them yesterday, and he is just, he's just so cute.
0: Yeah, the pictures, by the way, pictures up on social media.
1: Yeah, I posted just a few of them. We have way too many, so I just picked just a few to give.
0: It's Joe and Tina.
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0: It's not only that the Bremmer team, Keller Williams Success, is there for all of your real estate needs. 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Red Day happened with Keller Williams, and I saw Dawn Bremmer, Akilah Allen out there. 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
3: 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Joe and Tina are back. In the morning, only in the morning. On Star 105.5.

0: 705.5, Joe and Tina. We will get to the impossible question next. It is the Star Morning Show. We have some tickets for the Schaumburg Boomers coming up.
1: Yes, we do, for their May 28th game.
0: Yeah, we'll talk about some of the fun things happening there in Schaumburg. We do not have a lot of new information about this home explosion in Wonder Lake. It was very serious last night. Mm-hmm. People across town talking about hearing it, as far as, you know, Richmond, Spring Grove, hearing the noise when it happened.
1: Yeah, just tragic.
0: As far as any cause or anything, we don't know. We know that one person did perish, and we don't have any other details. I know it's getting a lot of coverage in the Chicago media, you know, downtown, but we're trying to keep an eye and see what is happening. If there's any other details that break about it, we will be sure to pass it on to you. It's something that, you know, being local here in the area, obviously our hearts go out to families, and it sounds like a lot of neighbors rallied last night.
1: I know, we hate talking about stuff like that because it's just so sad, but it is something that we need to address.
0: So we'll keep an eye and let you know if anything breaks on that. All right, the impossible question is coming up next. It's starting.

0: bangs, and it's the Ella Langley look that is going on.
1: First of all, do you know what type of bangs she even has?
0: I don't know. They're just
1: They're like the curtain bangs. They're actually very glorious. All of us wish that we had bangs like Ella Langley, but I don't know if you know the story behind it.
0: I don't.
1: So she cut her own bangs like before like
0: That's a bad thing to try to do, right? To get them even or no? Well,
1: sometimes it can go awry, but we have all done it. So just like
0: and
1: Ella
0: that's
1: Langley.
0: Why she's got that. Okay. So it was a risky thing to try.
1: It was, but honestly, it came out fine because she looked amazing on stage. Yeah.
0: That's funny. All right. Well, Ella Langley, huge winner last night at the ACMs. Yes. Good for her.
1: I wish that I had her bangs.
0: So, all right, let's get into this. 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We have some tickets for you for the Schaumburg Boomers.
1: Yes, we do.
0: And they got a bunch of games coming up this week. Fun stuff for the family to do. And here's the impossible question. Once you start to pay for one of these, the majority of people are going to keep it. It kind is like out of sight, out of mind, unless you drive there throughout different times of the year. Start to pay for one of these, and the majority of people keep it. It's kind of out of sight, out of mind, unless you drive there throughout different times of the year to use it. So what are we talking about here? I don't know. Maybe this is too easy on a Monday. I guess we'll see. 800-861-1055. 800-861-1055. So what do you think it is here, Tina?
1: I guess I'm going to go with the obvious and go with like a summer home.
0: That's not it. That's a good guess, though, because, you know, sometimes you just get busy.
1: Yeah, of course.
0: You know, I mean, you and your husband, you guys, rarely, like, he went up there to just start getting stuff ready for the season.
1: This will be the first weekend that we will be able to spend, like, an entire weekend up there.
0: Are you going up?
1: We are.
0: You're doing a Memorial Day weekend thing?
1: We are, finally. I wasn't able to go up there at all last year. Like, not even once.
0: Right, you got your bookshop, so that's weekends.
1: Right.
0: Man. 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
1: 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It's Tina Bree from The Morning Show. 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

0: right, the impossible question is going down, and here it is. If you're just joining us, once you start to pay for one of these, majority of us will keep it kind of out of sight, out of mind, unless you get up there different times of the year. Tina got her guest in.
1: So I thought it was maybe a summer home, a summer house.
0: So yeah, just you don't get to use it as much as you want to, basically. Hey, Joe and Tina, what's your guess for this one?
2: I'm going to guess an amusement park pass.
0: Oh, man, another good guess. Oh. Like, you get it and mean to go to Six Flags 100 times a year, and you go, like, three.
1: Right.
0: Like,
2: exactly.
0: It's a really good guess, thank you, but not it. 800-861-1055. So, yeah, it's got nothing to do with entertainment, more so with your home and maintaining it.
1: Mm.
0: Like, you need to change stuff out for seasons, and you don't have enough space at home, so you get this, and before you know it, you're paying for it, you know, for a decade or so.
1: Right.
0: It's just like out of sight, out of mind. So what are you paying for that you get, and just you keep doing it and doing it? It is something that you can drive to. 800-861-1055.
1: It's Joe and Tina on Star.

0: Yeah.
1: All right, so the hint is out there. Have the Schaumburg Boomers baseball tickets for you, and they got a lot of fun stuff coming up this week. You can go to boomersbaseball.com for more. It's Joe and Tina. And the impossible question has to do with something you pay for, you get it, you just kind of keep it. It's out of sight, out of mind. You can drive to it throughout the year. It will just start to, you know, add up, and you forget about it. Unless you really do use it. Mm-hmm. Otherwise, it just, everything just sits. So,
2: so it's like a waste.
1: Yeah. Trying to give you the hint here. 800-861-1055. 800-861-1055. Hey, it's Joe and Tina. Let's wrap this up. What is this one?
3: A storage unit.
1: Yeah, that's it. It's a storage unit. It's
3: Yay! One...
1: yep. You got it. You got the Schaumburg Boomers baseball tickets. It's one of those things that you get, you start to put stuff in there, and you part more stuff and more stuff, and then before you know it, just sits there.
2: Right, and you forget about all the stuff.
1: Paying for it, you never ever use the stuff. Right. So congrats, you got it right, okay?
3: Thank you.
1: Yeah, you're welcome. The Boomers down in Schaumburg have some great things coming up.
2: Yes, they do.
1: Like a lot of family days for the kids. They do a first responders night and fireworks and everything else. Parking is free. Just a lot of good stuff to go see a Boomers game, okay?
3: Thank you so much. I'm excited.
1: Yeah, you're welcome. We're excited. You're excited. All right, that wraps up the impossible question. Yeah, man, it's, you get one of those things, and before you know it, you've been paying for it.
2: Uh-huh.
1: It's like, for what? That's why these storage wars start.
2: I know.
1: People just leave their crap
2: there.
1: They
2: forget it. We have a storage unit that we have a few things that are left in there. And now this is a reminder that we need to get this stuff out and then stop paying for it.
1: Well, when you were promotions director of the station, didn't we have one for a long, long time?
2: We did.
1: It was like, there was so much crap in there from over the years.
2: I couldn't even believe what was in there. I mean, probably like 20 years of radio things.
1: Yeah, of stuff from when Gary the Bagel Guy did mornings here. There's like, it could have been a museum for Gary the Bagel Guy and his co-hosts over the years. Love you, Gary.
2: Yeah.
1: He's giving you a hard time. But and he's still on here.
2: He's still doing
1: what he does on the weekends and more. All right. That wraps up the impossible question, Joe and Tina.
2: It's Star 105.5.
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0: Star 105.5, it's Joe and Tina, Star Morning Show, wrapped up the impossible question, looking forward to this week. Weather-wise, I haven't even really looked. It was such a gorgeous weekend. I don't want to think it's going to be anything but nice, you know?
1: So we have 80 today, 75 tomorrow. We could have some rain, like spotted popping up here and there, but for the most part, I think the temps are going to stay.
0: Yeah, I know a lot of people were out on the chain over the weekend.
1: Uh-huh. It was like, rightfully so. Yeah,
0: it was like, get the boat out. And they were definitely out over the weekend. It's Joe and Tina, Star 105.5.

0: Star 105.5, Joe and Tina, and of course, you woke up this morning, you're hearing about a home explosion in Wonder Lake. We started to see it, of course, like so many, last night on social media.
1: Yeah, I mean, you couldn't escape seeing all of the coverage of it, and I mean, honestly, it is just so sad, and it breaks my heart because we don't know the background and the story behind it just yet, so I think everybody is a little on edge about it.
0: So we do have people saying there's a lot of reporters in the Wonder Lake area right now.
1: Okay.
0: ABC 7 has footage of it, and it looks like, and again, we don't know the cause right now,
1: right,
0: but it looks like there's, I mean, the house is like completely destroyed.
1: I know. I saw an aerial picture, like, and it is, oh my gosh, it's heartbreaking.
0: Yeah. Yeah. So we don't know the cause of it. We know that one person was killed and two people have been taken to the hospital. I know that there were different, like the Northwest Herald had some stuff up, the Lake and McHenry scanner that a lot of people follow. And, you know, I really don't want to start to read the comments on there just because, you know, there's people saying certain things and I just want to wait. We should wait and be responsible before we start to go through that.
1: That's why I haven't said anything that I have seen, only because we just don't know what is true and what is not and what people are speculating and also just trying to stir things up.
0: So this is, they must have talked to a neighbor with ABC 7.
2: And Barnes himself. And I was taking a shower in it and I could hear all of that bottles in the shower rattling. And I'm like, I thought a transformer exploded until my grandma went to go talk to our neighbors and they're like, yeah, a house exploded.
0: Man, that's scary.
1: Wow.
0: So that was from last night. ABC 7 was reporting out there and says two neighboring homes were also damaged by the fire and explosion. So, yeah, it's under investigation. Obviously, McHenry County Sheriff's Department, part of the response team there. So if we get any other information on it, we obviously will pass it on to you. We'll post it on social media. And it's just, it's one of those things where it happens here in our area and so many people either heard it or felt it in neighboring towns as well.
1: Yeah, it's tough.
0: And just, you know, it's just scary to think that something like that could just happen. And then, you know, everyone wants to know why. And I think eventually we will get those answers. Right now, though, just kind of hoping that the two people that were injured are going to be okay. I did see they were reporting that, you know, the LifeNet helicopter was responding last night.
1: Oh, yeah.
0: So anytime you hear about that, you know, in this area that something bad is happening. It's Joe and Tina on Star.
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0: This week, the big ticket takeoff is going to be Ariana Grande. You'll get hotel in downtown Chicago to see her when she rolls through. But it's Thursdays only for the next 3 weeks that this is happening.
1: So between 8 a.m. and 5 p.m. this Thursday, we are going to be giving you those keywords that you can text in to win.
0: And then we still have BTS and Bruno Mars, which Chicago for Bruno Mars, two nights in a row.
1: I know.
0: It was a huge show. I saw Jillian Bass, who's on right after us, made it out to one of the shows.
1: So did my Aunt Janice. She went yesterday.
0: All I know is Jillian went to Charlie Puth and Bruno Mars. And I'm like, do we get tickets for anything? How come she's going to every show? Not that I would have made it after the Sox game yesterday.
1: Yeah, right.
0: But still, I'm just saying.

0: Joe and Tina, Star 105.5. It is the Star Morning Show. I don't know if you saw over the weekend. I mean, it lasted. The fight was 17 seconds. Ronda Rousey, she came back to fight after being out against someone that hasn't fought in like 17 years.
1: Right.
0: And the fight was over in like 17 seconds.
1: I mean, she's got to be feeling pretty good right about now.
0: Well, it's just funny because people were going, okay, well, they both got paid how much? Like,
1: for a 17 second fight. Yeah.
0: See, what always gets me though is the weigh-ins that they do. Because can you imagine, like, as a woman, you get up on stage in front of the world and the guy is cut. You have to basically, you strip down to nothing to make weight.
1: Yeah, you've got
0: right?
1: like basically a jumpsuit on,
0: you know. Like a bathing suit.
1: Yeah.
0: On, right? Mm-hmm. And then you go up and they call out your weight.
1: Right.
0: I'm waiting for him to like do the call here. I guess it's just music on. I thought I had the right one. I'm sorry.
1: No, it's fine.
0: No, I thought I had the right one where they get up and they actually say what they weigh. Here it is. Sorry about that.
2: Scale, feet square.
3: 142.
2: 142.
0: How's the guy just yells out?
3: 142.
2: 142.
0: Can you imagine if your husband did that?
1: Like he's I would like everybody to cheer for me when they know my weight.
0: Well, I'm saying though, can you imagine you're in the bathroom, grab the scale,
1: right,
0: and you hop on it. Your husband Justin's right behind you.
3: Right. 142.
2: 142.
1: You would get the death stare.
0: Your life is over.
1: Yes.
0: So. It was it's Rousey and Carano.
1: Yeah.
0: They fought each other. So then the other woman gets up there. She gets on the scale.
2: 141.4.
0: Even the .4. Really? You had to say the .4? Right. She turns and gives him a look. So
1: I mean, at least he's got the excitement behind the numbers that he is saying. So
0: the whole ceremony, though, is just so weird.
1: I do not want to be celebrated for my weight ever in my life.
0: and then the part of it where you try to take every little thing off before you get on.
1: Right.
0: You like blow your, you're like... Like, this air weighs too much. It's going to take it down.
1: Last little bit. Yeah, let's blow it out.
0: Just try to make the weight.
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0: 105.5 is Joe and Tina. Man, Sox Cubs over the weekend was amazing, especially if you're a Sox fan. I should say that, maybe.
1: And also, I mean, that you were at the game just makes it so much more
0: better. Man, core memory unlocked with Adam, my youngest, and it just was awesome to be on the South Side and part of what unfolded yesterday.
1: Yes.
0: It just does not get any better than that, and the Sox and Cubs will play again at Wrigley.
1: Oh, okay.
0: As well. So the first series, though, goes to the Sox. It's Joe and Tina.
1: It's Star 105.5.

0: Star 105.5, Joe and Tina, Hollywood Quick Hits coming up in just a few. The AMCs were last night. No, ACM, sorry.
1: There you go. I mean, you had the right letters.
0: Yeah. AMC, though, is like, isn't that where you watch the old movies on TV?
1: I would say the Westerns, yeah.
0: All those that are on. So the ACMs were on last night. And it was awesome. Ella Langley was a huge winner. And we'll talk more about that, get the celebrity birthdays and just a few in those Hollywood Quick Hits. Just a busy weekend run around. Tina added another to the family while her sister and brother-in-law welcomed a new baby to the fold, which is awesome.
1: We were a baker's dozen, and now we're not a baker's dozen anymore. Yeah, so I don't know what that number is.
0: I was going to say, because you guys are 14 now. And
1: I think we were going with like Fab 14. Yeah, maybe somebody had said that.
0: Weren't you the Fab 12 before? Can you use Fab again?
1: We weren't Fab.
0: You weren't? What was 12? A dozen?
1: Yeah.
0: And then you did Baker's Dozen.
1: And then we did Baker's Dozen.
0: And there's 14.
1: Right.
0: What's the significance there?
1: Just that we're 14.
0: The Fab 14.
1: Fab 14. So our next family vacation on our t-shirts are going to say the Fab 14.
0: These Airbnbs that you guys rent out are going to get bigger and bigger. You keep adding to the family like that. Holy cow, man.
1: I tell you.
0: Your parents, Mikey's parents, I was going to have to go back to work.
1: It's true.
0: They got more grandkids. Like, I did not put that into my retirement plan that I was going to have 90 grandchildren running around. Like, what is going on here? Like, how excited is your mom about it? Was she at the hospital day of? They were in Huntley, right?
1: Because McHenry, they don't have the maternity, ward, center, whatever you call it anymore. But
0: the ward.
1: But you have to go to Huntley. So they were basically home the next day.
0: Wild.
1: I don't know how the hospitals do this. They're like in and out. They're like, let's get the baby out. You guys are good to go. Get back home and get into your routine.
0: Dude, I remember pulling up to the hospital and being like, I'm not ready. I'm not ready to leave. I feel like we need to stay another day, especially with your first. Now, obviously, for your sister and Mikey, this is their third child.
1: Yes.
0: So they're like, okay, let's go. We have a dinner to go to later.
1: They're 100% used to it. Right. Like, they literally got home the next day, sister texted us, and she said, listen, if anybody wants to come see us and the baby, you can come do that this weekend. And we're all like, are you sure?
0: Yeah.
1: You're just getting home. She's like, listen, we're good. There's nothing unusual that you're going to see. So
0: there is that adrenaline rush and that excitement that kind of sustains you for a little bit.
1: Yes.
0: And the advice that I usually will give new parents is, and I know your sister, I know they're not new parents, but for anyone, thinking about having little ones, is you won't know which way is up for the first like 2 weeks.
1: Right. Oh yeah.
0: You won't know what time it is. Depending on the baby eating and sleeping and everything else, it just becomes a blur.
1: My sister said, she goes, I'm up every hour with him, feeding him. And that's what you do for the first couple of weeks with the newborn.
0: It's exciting though. Yeah. I mean, it is. I love the name Lincoln. Love it. Yes. I love it. It's Lincoln Joseph. So it's flattering that the middle name is after me. So tell them thank you.
1: Okay.
0: That I appreciate
1: my dad's name is Joseph. You know that, right?
0: Oh, yeah. That's right. Joe's

0: You're going to feel every little thing. So, yes,
1: she sure did. But she said they had like the best group of nurses just absolutely amazing. And they were just like, hands down, what would we do without the nurses? And then when the doctor comes in, you know, like, here we go.
0: It is like the nurses. I remember going through the same thing with both boys. It was like the nurses are there doing everything. As soon as the baby starts coming out, the doctor walks in. He's like, all right. Let's get this thing out of here. All right, hey, congratulations. All right, you guys got this? All right, thank you. Yeah. And now, come on, we're kidding, but
1: obviously the doctors, yes.
0: There's nurses that are like, he's not kidding. No. He's not kidding. Because the doctor just like, it's time? Okay. Puts his coffee down, croissant in the morning.
1: They were very appreciative of their group of nurses. She said they had like 7 or 8 that were in there in and out helping. And they said it was amazing that they were so helpful.
0: Love to hear that. Love to hear that. Congratulations. I love the name Lincoln.
1: Yes, we
0: can't
1: do too.
0: Be shortened. What do you call him, Link?
1: Yeah, we'll call him Link.
0: No.
1: Who
0: you cannot
1: says?
0: Have a name like Lincoln.
1: Why not?
0: You can't have a name like Lincoln and call him Link.
1: I think the most part, we're all going to call him Lincoln. But if when he gets a little bit, you know, older, we might say in passing, like, hey, Link or whatever. Like, that's what happens. Did you never see Prison Break? I wonder if that's why they named.
0: Well, I was thinking from the guy from Walking Dead. Lincoln.
1: Oh,
0: yeah.
1: I was thinking Prison Break.
0: Oh, yeah. The hot guy, right?
1: Yeah.
0: I mean, they're all hot guys.
1: Of course. Yeah.
0: Of course. The hot guys. All right. Okay. This was sweet about your new nephew.
1: Right. It turned
0: and then
1: awry.
0: It became, it took great.
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3: All right, so let's plan the rest of the week, friends, shall we? So a little cloudy today, high of 80. Tomorrow, 76. And I feel like we're going to kind of dip down just a little bit, but I'm already looking to the Memorial Day weekend, and it's looking pretty good. So,
4: all right. Wow, that was like a 14-day forecast. Tina,
3: listen,
4: right?
3: We need to plan for the week. I don't know about you, but that's how we like to do things.
4: All right. Sounds like some nice weather here in the Northwest, folks. It's

0: Ella Langley, huge winner last night at the Country Awards. This was, I mean, man, she won a lot of these things.
1: She did. She swept it, that's for sure.
0: Yeah, we'll run down that and only the good stuff in the Hollywood Quick Hits, guessing the ages of celebs. It's all next. Joe and Tina.
1: It's Star.

0: Jason Hollywood Quick Kids.
1: All right, so let's talk about the ACM Awards that were on over the weekend. Ella Langley, honestly, she swept last
2: night. How many awards did she win? Like seven altogether?
1: She won all seven of her categories, which include Female Artist of the Year, Artist Songwriter of the Year, Single of the Year, Song of the Year, and Music Event of the Year. Like, wow. How amazing is that?
2: That is something special, that's for sure.
1: Like, they are calling her the new queen of modern country.
2: Yeah, I mean, for her to dominate like that is, hi, I'm Ella Langley, and I have arrived. That
1: is against,
2: huge.
1: Like, some really amazing female country artists. Like, you know, we have Kacey Musgraves, which I know that was kind of like the battle between the two of them. Like, it just, there is so many amazing country artists, and she did so, so good.
2: Yeah, I love you were talking about her bangs earlier.
1: Oh, yeah.
2: And she, how
1: her
2: she,
1: curtain bangs, they're so amazing.
2: They came about because she, like, tried to cut her hair her own time.
1: Yes.
2: Her own. It's nuts, man. So, Britney Spears back in the news because she was out to eat. And was using like a strange accent. She's dancing and doing what she was doing before rehab. It seemed like the quickest rehab stint ever for her. She went out to watch The Devil Wears Prada 2. So she caught a movie as well.
1: I feel like we're all very worried about Britney.
2: Yeah, there's still something not right there.
1: So Shakira, if you remember, she has been in this tax battle for probably about the 8 years now.
2: I remember it was like huge news. She hadn't paid taxes and owed a bunch of money.
1: Well, they found that she was not fraudulent with this.
2: Whoa.
1: And yes, she won it. And she said, this has been a really long road for the past 8 years.
2: Holy cow.
1: Enduring brutal public accusations and sleepless nights for me and my family. But they are happy to say, so they gave her the $69 million.
2: Man.
1: Yeah.
2: They gave it back?
1: Isn't that crazy?
2: I know. I mean, obviously we can't imagine that amount of money, but for her already probably being rich, it's like, ha.
1: But,
2: you know, like, got ya,
1: exactly.
2: That type of thing.
1: Yes.
2: So Nick Lachey was talking about, and I don't know why, about Jessica Simpson and her three kids, which you don't talk about someone's kids. Like, apparently Jessica Simpson flew first class and her kids were in, I guess you'd say business class. They don't say coach anymore.
1: Okay.
2: And I'm like,
1: well, how does he know that?
2: Well, I don't know, but, like, what is the big deal?
1: Yeah.
2: Because do you know how much more money it is? Obviously,
1: right.
2: Jessica Simpson probably has the cash. But first class is very expensive.
1: Mm-hmm.
2: So if your kids are older, like, okay, you guys are sitting back here. Mommy's going to be up here.
1: Right.
2: You're not really going to enjoy the free champagne and everything else in first class.
1: And there was obviously a reason for it.
2: I know. I just don't know why he's getting involved in it. It's what I want to know.
1: Exactly. Yes.
2: All right, let's do some birthdays here. Tina Fey has a birthday today. How old is Tina Fey, Tina?
1: Another Tina.
2: Yes, she is a Tina, but it's not a Tina Tuesday.
1: I'm going to say 54.
2: What's that? Jeez, she is 56 today.
1: So close.
2: Yeah, you were close. And that's a look at the Quick Hits brought to you by the Bremmer Team, Keller Williams Success, for all your real estate needs at BremmerTeam.com, or give them a like and follow at the Bremmer Team, Keller Williams Success.
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1: Clutter might look a little different for everyone, right? Hey there, good morning. It's Tina Bree from The Morning Show. 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

0: Domino 5.5, Joe and Tina. I'm still riding high over the Sox-Cubs game on the South Side yesterday. It just was awesome to be.
1: How was the crowd? You know what I'm saying? God, during Tina, that moment?
0: It was electric, man. It was electric the entire game because the lead changed so many times.
1: Mm-hmm.
0: The Cubs got up first.
1: Right.
0: The Sox crawled back, tied it up. Sox went up. Then the Cubs tied it again. Cubs went up by one.
1: Yeah.
0: And then in extra innings, the Sox, 2-run home run by Edgar Quiro, and won the game. A walk-off, as they call it.
1: So now you said he hasn't had any, has he had any runs this season? Is that what you were telling me?
0: No home runs this season. It was his first one, a walk-off 2-run home run in the 10th inning, and the Sox end up winning 9-8. And it just was... Oh my gosh. Even Len Casper, who calls the game, his voice broke when he was doing it.
1: Yeah, I mean, the one guy was like, shut up. Like, did that just happen?
0: So, I'm trying to find the Edgar one. I had it up earlier. I am like, the computer keeps freezing up in my defense. It does. Every time I click on something,
1: it just goes.
0: So here's the call from the game yesterday when the Sox won it.
2: Infield in. Tying run at third. Quiro hits a fly ball out into deep left center field. It's back there. It is gone! Edgar Quiro wins it! Shut up!
3: Yes! The young man deserves it.
2: He is going to walk slowly to home plate. Now he touches the plate and he's mobbed by his teammates. Unreal.
0: Oh, that was so awesome. So awesome. You want to hear the Cubs broadcast?
1: Oh boy.
0: Me and Adam yesterday, on the way home, I go, we got to see if we can find the Cubs call.
1: Oh gosh, like salt in the wound. You two are terrible.
0: I wanted to hear what it sounded like, you know, with the Cubs, because, you know, Pat Hughes, it's a great call.
1: I know, it's exciting for you guys, because the White Sox haven't been doing good the past couple of years, from my understanding, correct?
0: No, I mean, it just was awesome to see them actually get the win, so.
1: Did your brother text you, or brothers?
0: Nick did, yeah. I was sending, because Nick was actually watching it, so. Holy cow. I'm looking for the Cubs call right now. Here it is. The walk-off home run is called by the Cubs announcers yesterday.
4: High fly ball drilled left center field. Pete Crow Armstrong back, and it's gone. Edgar Quiro walks it off, a 2-run homer, and the White Sox win it 9-8. Carroll's first homer of the year, and the White Sox take the game and the series.
5: Tristan Peters, it's his first homer of his career, a 3-run shot in the 8th, and now Carroll, his first one of the season to walk it off.
4: His first career walk-off hit.
0: That's awesome.
1: That's
0: man.
1: All they can say.
0: I know.
1: Because they want to say so much more.
0: Well,
1: you could tell.
0: They don't. Because every Cubs fan, I mean, when the leads were changing, it was just to be there.
1: Yeah.
0: Such a core memory.
1: Mm-hmm.
0: You know, a walk-off with the Sox and Cubs is something really special.
1: You can hear them down in the stands, like yelling.
0: Yeah.
1: And the fireworks in the background.
0: Oh, I mean, it was just.
1: Yeah.
0: It was amazing. It was just absolutely amazing. And, you know, when the Cubs tied it and then took the lead,
1: mm-hmm.
0: every Sox fan was quiet and sitting there.
1: Of course, yeah.
0: And then boom, exploded after that home run.
1: Well,
0: so great to be there. Nothing more Chicago than that crosstown series like that.
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0: talked about the Sox and Cubs, but Bruno Mars did two shows in Chicago over the weekend. Man.
1: Oh, yes.
0: I feel like everyone was there.
1: But us.
0: Well, yeah, that. But Jillian Bass, who's on right after us, she was out at the show. Said traffic was horrible.
1: She is a concert goer. I love that about her.
0: And that's going to be part of our big ticket takeoff soon enough. This week on Thursday, Ariana Grande tickets. Mm-hmm. And then after that, Bruno Mars in Florida and BTS in Baltimore. It's going to be awesome.
1: Like, so cool. So on Thursday, make sure you're with us at least between 8 a.m. and 5 p.m. to get those keywords each hour.
0: With the big ticket takeoff here on Star.

0: Joe and Tina, it's Star 105.5. TikTok is back. Not TikTok. TikTok is back. Because there's some schools in the area. I ran in some teachers over the weekend from Hussman Elementary talking about how, like, something went out for ticks. I think it was Hussman. Yeah, like, they're reminding parents about checking their kids for ticks.
1: I mean, they it honestly is a good reminder.
0: Look, I had two of them on me last week, and I lost my mind. I'm glad to report I haven't seen any in the past, like, 4 or 5 days, which I'm happy about. I keep feeling like I have something. Your best friend Randy posted that if it feels like something is crawling on you, season is here.
1: It really is. It's so true.
0: I've been freaking. I'll, like, wake up in the middle of the night like, oh, my God, it's what is it?
1: Well, once somebody starts talking about it, then you feel that way. I was trying to buy some bug spray for, you know, going into the Memorial Day weekend, but one that specifically says, like, you know, tick killer or tick repellent.
0: I did that. And were you saying that they didn't have any left or something?
1: It said that it was unavailable. Yeah, well, and I was like, come on.
0: Dude, I got the big, I didn't get the little spray bottle. I got the big one. And my house is, and maybe that's why I went.
1: Sharesies?
0: I went. Sure.
1: How much you
0: I
1: want
0: have
1: for
0: plenty.
1: It?
0: I won't no, charge you for it. $18 per spray, Tina. Ready? Hold on.
1: Right, okay.
0: 18. 36. Oh, that was me in my room.
1: Just, yeah, right? Not good.
0: Kids are like, what is happening in there? I'm just spraying stuff down to make sure no ticks get me.
1: Ugh.
0: I'm going to grow like a horn on my head probably from whatever's in the spray.
1: Just, I know, it's so bad.
0: Oh, Joe, you grew a tail. That's cool, man.
1: Oh,
0: well,
1: good.
0: I had to just get... Just do the whole room over and over again.
1: Yeah.
0: I wonder if Lysol works on them. Lysol kills 99.9% of germs. Does it kill?
1: I doubt it.
0: Does it kill ticks,
1: those
0: man?
1: Those things will not, like, die, I'm telling you. You have to actually smash them so hard, or you have to put them in a baggie and just let them.
0: I flushed them down the toilet. Death. Mine had, they thought they were on a water slide, probably.
1: Yeah, they're probably just still swimming.
0: See, you said that, but there's no way. Like, they go out to the street. They go out to the sewer
1: system.
0: Look up
1: how to, like, appropriately exterminate
0: ticks. All right.
1: Ticks.
0: Okay, do me a favor. Compile that information. We will get to it next. Because TikTok, not, it's like someone from the East saying TikTok. That's what they sound like.
1: Right.
0: Yeah, did you check your TikTok?
1: Your TikTok?
0: No, it's TikTok. So, no, TikTok is what we're going to do.
1: Yeah.
0: And I, you know, mine go down the toilet. That's where they go. So
1: I think
0: we'll
1: that's
0: see,
1: a mistake, but, you
0: we'll
1: know.
0: See if it says that that could be a thing.
1: You do
0: or
1: you.
0: Not. All right, more TikTok coming up next.
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0: Joe and Tina, Star 105.5. All right, the proper way to kill a tick. We might as well look it up. So you've compiled the information for us, Tina?
1: I have. I think I have everything that we need.
0: Okay, beautiful, because I want to hear this. I've been flushing mine down the toilet, so.
1: Well.
0: See if I'm right or not, if there's anything specific that you should do if you come across one, because you

0: 95.5 Joe and Tina. TikTok is happening. Had a few of them on me last week. There's schools that are giving out information. You see posts on social, how to like get them off. I was talking to my friend Joe over the weekend. His dog had one on his ear and he had to like pin his dog down.
1: I know.
0: To be able to dig the thing off of there and the, the right way to get rid of it. For me, it's, you know, I actually have audio of the tick in the toilet as I flushed it down. There he is. I don't know where he is now, but he's gone. So what is the right way? What is the right way to kill a tick? Okay. Is there actual information on that?
1: There is. All so right. It does say that there are several ways that you can kill the tick. Now, okay. It also says never crush the tick with your bare fingers.
0: Right, because obviously
1: you can
0: something,
1: get, yes, yeah, it can release.
0: Something bad happens.
1: Exactly, because they're infected, you know, so you don't want that to get on you.
0: That doesn't sound good.
1: So it says, honestly, it says the best way to kill a tick is to submerge it in a sealed container of rubbing alcohol or wrap it tightly in tape so it cannot escape.
0: Oh, God, now, it's like torture.
1: I told you,
0: they want you to torture.
1: Death. Yeah.
0: They want you to torture a tick. Do we feel bad about that?
1: No, I don't.
0: Okay.
1: I feel bad about most things that I do not feel bad about.
0: The ticks, no. So submerge it in alcohol. Like Jack
1: in,
0: Daniels?
1: Like or, in a bed. He's drunk. Stop it.
0: Jack Daniels or what?
1: Like, we don't put rubbing alcohol in the bags. We just put it in a bag and then we keep it for a while because they say you should keep it.
0: It's like a
1: it.
0: Trophy. It's so disturbing.
1: No, it's not
0: I
1: that.
0: I'm kind of feeling bad for the ticks now.
1: Are you serious?
0: Well, I'm hoping they get word I like them. And then they'll stay
1: they'll
0: away.
1: They'll stay away?
0: Yeah, they're like, oh, he's... Or they're all going to come to me and be like, well, he's not going to kill us.
1: No.
0: So there's that.
1: No, so all like, right. They want you to normally keep the tick.
0: Yeah.
1: In case you do start to have some problems, whether it's on you or your pet, because then you can take the tick in to get tested. That's why they want you to keep it.
0: I don't
1: it.
0: Think they test it. All right.
1: Yes, I'm they
0: gonna,
1: do.
0: Hold on. I'm going to open the phone on this, because my brother Nick even said...
1: Okay.
0: Because Gia, my niece, had one on her. I'm going to take my head. On her head.
1: Yeah.
0: And I don't think they test anymore, do they? If someone wants to shed some light on that, TikTok is open. TikTok. 800-861-1055. Obviously, you can text that number, too. 800-861-1055. Yeah, I feel like you don't do that anymore. They won't test it. They just tell you to look for symptoms, basically.
1: Yeah.
0: Maybe they don't have time for it. I don't know, man.
1: I mean, at least for our pets, they say to keep it. And then obviously if your dog or cat is starting to show some symptoms, then you bring the tick in and then they can test it.
0: I don't know, man. You can text or call. Hello, Joe and Tina. What's up?
2: Hi, I'm calling about the tick.
0: Yeah. What about them?
2: So, my son had one a couple years ago. I work at a doctor's office. So, I took it off of him. I put it in a Ziploc baggie. And I brought it to work because I was going to send it out with our lab. And it was in the baggie. And then I go to give it to my lab tech. And the tick was gone.
0: Oh, my gosh. It escaped?
2: The bag. Was it?
0: It escaped?
2: It escaped, yes. It, like, ate through the corner of the bag. So me, my lab tech, and one other girl at my office knew about it. So we're, like, searching, looking for this tick. And we finally found him. And then I put him in, like, a sterile, like, urine container so he couldn't get out. But, Tina, you said you put him in bags. So be very careful because they clearly eat through the bags.
1: Okay. You know what? I'm getting cement safes from now on to put them in there. Are you kidding me? That terrifies me.
0: We're advocating torturing ticks, which is horrible to do. I just picture, remember the movie Fugitive with Tommy Lee Jones? He's like, I want every hen house. I want everything searched within a 15-mile radius. Yes.

0: It wasn't on him for very long. We went hiking. We took my dog to Moraine Hills that day.
1: Yep.
0: And then when he got in the shower a couple hours later is when I found it. And so the pediatrician said because it wasn't on him long enough,
2: right,
0: that they really didn't need to do anything for it. But I asked, you know, for, they gave me the option. They're like, well, you can give him antibiotics if you want. But clearly, he doesn't really need it because it wasn't on him for very long. But I still did the antibiotic route.
1: Man.
2: Of course, just in case.
1: Let me ask you this. Are you single? Would you come live with me and check me for ticks and help me? Or no? Is that too forward?
0: Sorry, I'm married.
1: All right. Aww. Okay, well, you know what? That's a lucky man there.
2: Yeah.
1: He's got a tick checker living in the house.
2: Tick checker.
1: So. Well, I'm glad your son was okay. Thanks for the call.
2: Yeah,
1: appreciate it, okay?
2: Thank you.
1: See ya. All right, well, there's TikTok once again, man.
2: Yeah.
1: So even the plastic bag, it ate through it.
2: Wow.
1: Holy
2: cow. See,
1: I'm
2: telling you.
1: We don't feel bad.
2: No, I don't. Not yet.
1: Nope, we don't feel bad.
2: Not yet, at least.
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2: All right, so we could see some rain just a little bit today, early this morning. It's going to be a high of 80, and then tomorrow, some slight chance of rain and 75 for the high.
3: So the tick thing, my brother Nick said that they did not check at the doctor's office, and he left it there in a bag, which the call
2: yeah,
3: we just got.
2: I wouldn't be taking it back either.
3: Well, the call we just got from the woman that works at a doctor's office said that it escaped the bag. Oh. This is the scene from The Fugitive that I was referencing with Tommy Lee Jones. This would be me at the doctor's office.
4: Listen up, ladies and gentlemen. 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Average foot speed over uneven ground, barring injuries, 4 miles an hour. 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Your fugitive's name is Dr. Richard Kimball.
3: Oh, boy. Yeah, that would be me. On a hard target search for this tick.
2: Find that tick.
3: Get it out of here.

0: All right, wait. Somebody texted and said what? There's for ticks?
1: Yeah, so Michelle just texted us and said, this is a packet with tick remover in it, and it gives you directions on where to send the tick and how to properly dispose of it.
0: Oh, okay.
1: Tickcheck.com.
0: It's that simple?
1: Yeah, and okay. It comes with like a packet, and it shows all the instructions of you pulling out the tick and everything.
0: Oh, man, they're really bad this year. This is where we've arrived.

0: Joe and Tina at Star 105.5, looking to see if there's any updates on the Wonderlic home explosion that happened, left one person dead, two injured off of Birch Drive. That from ABC 7 Chicago. Just looking, most of the updates are a couple of hours old. I know that all the news organizations and someone said there was a helicopter in the area, which I don't doubt. We're getting those images too. So scary with this explosion last night.
1: Yeah, I think there is. They're actually probably in the area currently right now. Yeah. I'm on Fox 32, mm-hmm. and this was as of, you know, about 45 minutes to an hour ago. So I think everyone is just trying to figure it out. But there's a lot to unfold here.
0: Yeah. And we don't want to speculate, obviously. And anytime there's a story like this, you don't want to start reading comments off of Facebook. Like already the comment section, you start to see that stuff and you just don't know. And law enforcement will take their time and, you know, maybe reaching out to family. They need to notify family before anything is released. And that's just all procedural things that happen. So we don't want to jump forward too much. And talk about things because there's more than a few comments floating around where people are saying specific things. I know AB7 was out there last night and they were talking to some of the neighbors. I know that CBS was out there. It was like basically everyone was talking about how they heard it, not only in the Wonderlic area.
1: Correct, yeah.
0: But also in communities around like McHenry and Spring Grove and stuff like that too.
1: I just hope that all the neighbors right now are coming together to help, because seeing all the video and the pictures of that home that is completely destroyed is just, it's so

0: heartbreaking.
1: You wonder. You wonder about the condition of the other people. And CBS 2 was out last night talking.
2: We knew it was not fireworks. Jumped up off the couch, looked out the window, and you could see debris falling from the sky, board shingles, papers on fire. With that, we went out the front door. There was papers lit coming down out of the air on our deck, in our lawn.
1: Wow, man, that's crazy.
0: Scary.
1: You know, Sunday night at home, and that's what you hear happens in Wonder Lake. So our hearts go out to family that's affected, and if we get any other details to pass on to you, we will, but scary last night, to say the least.
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0: Terminal 5.5. It's Joe and Tina. We've had a couple messages about Wonder Lake and the home explosion there, and if there's anything people can do to help. Mm-hmm. And as of right, I mean, it's just so fresh, so to speak.
1: Yeah,
0: that
1: we're
0: right
1: not
0: now,
1: sure just yet.
0: Yeah, right now we don't have anything, but obviously, if we get more information, mm-hmm. we will pass it on to you. You know the way that we will do things usually. And we've had events like this happen here in our area where all of a sudden there's this crush of media and there's helicopters and all the Chicago stations mm-hmm. take the ride up from the city. And if there's anything that we can do in the aftermath of it, we definitely will let you know about it. Not only here on the air, but if you give us a follow on social media too.
1: Absolutely. We know that you want to help.
0: It's Joe and T.

0: Star 105.5 is Joe and Tina. I was closing the door, Tina. I had like 4 seconds. Tina goes, where are you going?
1: You trying to run to the little boy's room?
0: No. I was not.
1: Are you okay?
0: I was not.
1: I'm like, we have like 3 seconds. We're going on the air.
0: This is such a silly thing to bring up, but like, I go to the bathroom like 2-1 over the show to you. Like, I feel like I'm making more frequent visits.
1: Well, than you. You are going to be 50.
0: Is that what it is? I knew you were going to say that.
1: So
0: Tina over the weekend sends me a picture. It was on Saturday morning. You were watching the news. So it's a picture. So the running thing is, and listen, whatever. Tina makes fun of me.
1: I mean, I don't mean it. Right. Like, for real.
0: She goes, I don't mean it for real, but however, let me read it. Hold on. So I get up, first text of the day from Tina, and it says, it's you. And it's a picture of the news. Beaver refuses to leave roadway. You're watching Fox.
1: It was this big beaver, and he was in the road. And he was just minding his own business, just walking around. I don't know if he was lost, but they could not get him to get out of the intersection of the road.
0: Right. I get it. Sometimes I don't want to move either. So I get it. That's
1: police,
0: my brother.
1: Officers. Yeah. And we're watching it. And I took a picture of the screen, and my husband goes, are you going to send that to jail?
0: No, yeah. You know what? That's Jared. I know this beaver. That's Jared.
1: It's Jared. Yeah, exactly.
0: Tina goes, I don't mean it.
1: No, I don't.
0: I don't mean it. 8:26 a.m. text message. Beaver won't leave roadway. And it just says, it's you. 2 words. That's it. So that's how the day started.
1: Yeah, exactly.
0: I like how Justin got in on it. Are you going to send it to him?
1: Well, he knew exactly why I was taking a picture of it. He knew.
0: You're sending that right to Joe, huh? What is the beaver doing in the roadway anyway?
1: Exactly. That's, I didn't follow up. All I know is that he was stubborn and he was not leaving the road at all.
0: And the reason, I guess I do kind of have the body shape of a beaver, if you really want to get...
1: Stop. Okay. Don't be so hard on yourself.
0: But it's the teeth more than anything.
1: Literally. So. I mean, how long have we known each other? And it's always been a running joke about your big two front teeth. So I jumped on that bandwagon and I ran with it.
0: I think, let me check. I think I see Dr. Bauman, my therapist, on Thursday. So I like to make little notes.
1: Right. Yes.
0: Things to talk about. We set aside like 20 minutes of the session. Yeah, I do. I see you're at noon on Thursday. So
1: I need to know how many of these stem from me. Right. And how obsessed
0: most
1: you
0: of it.
1: Are
0: most
1: with
0: of
1: me.
0: Most of it. Most of it has to do with you. So Dr. Bauman, Tina calls me a beaver. There was a beaver that would not leave the roadway.
1: Right. And she was stubborn.
0: She texted me while I was asleep, and the first thing I woke up to was It's you. And it was a picture of a beaver in the middle of the road. What does that mean?
1: He wasn't listening to authority. He was doing his own thing. He was going rogue.
0: Yeah. Yeah. I go, what does it mean? What does it mean? And she's like, well, your teeth. So
1: she agrees.
0: She goes, your teeth. So there's that. I mean, so.
1: She's like, just embrace it at this point.
0: Yeah, that's it. I'll walk in and start chewing on a branch in front of her. Good grief.
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0: Bruno Mars was in Chicago over the weekend. Looked like an awesome show. I feel like everyone was there.
1: I bet you right? It was epic.
0: And you have a chance to see Bruno Mars in Florida, part of the big ticket takeoff that's happening.
1: Oh, yes.
0: BTS is also part of that in Baltimore. This week, though, on Thursday,
1: you can see Ariana Grande downtown Chicago.
0: Yep, so win the tickets for her show coming up soon.

0: It does not get better than yesterday, south side of Chicago at Rate Field, and seeing the White Sox walk off against the Cubbies, man.
1: It was, are you just living it up and you just cannot stop thinking about it?
0: It was. I watched so many clips last night after me and my youngest, Adam, of course, went to the game, my third game in 7 days, to go see White Sox play. I actually was looking at the 20 and 40 game ticket packages last night because I'm so excited about the team this year. Mm-hmm. But to see the Sox walk it off against the Cubs in a packed stadium, and everyone just was having fun. It was all good. And it just was like the core memory that was made with me and my son when Edward Caro hit the ball out of the park yesterday.
1: Describe your reaction during that moment, because I'm sure that you and others were going crazy.
0: I lost like everything. I just lost it, man, and was screaming. It was just
1: an out-of-body experience.
0: It was. It felt like it. It's a good way to describe it. So if you didn't hear it yesterday, I watched this clip about 7,000 times already, and I know you were running around yesterday. You got a new baby in the family, which we'll talk about.
1: Yes, I did catch the clip. Yeah. You did send it to me,
0: Gorgeous weather, perfect weather for the weekend, and here's the walk-off.
2: Infield in. Tying run at third. Caro hits a fly ball out into deep left center field. It's back there. It is gone! Caro wins it! Shut up! Yes! The young man deserves it. He is going to walk very slowly to home plate now. He touches the plate and he's mobbed by his teammates. Unreal!
3: What a three-game series this has been for the city of Chicago. Baseball is alive and a lot of fun to watch.
0: Yeah, man. There we go. Great.
1: I mean, like the guy, he goes, shut up.
0: Yeah, shut up. Shut up. Oh, man.
1: That's great.
0: Oh, gosh. What a win. What a win.
1: I mean, and you were there, which makes it so much better. And then your youngest Adam was there with you. So
0: core memory, man. Yeah. For sure. We just had a blast.
1: That's awesome.
0: Oh, such a perfect day.
1: Good.
0: Fantastic. All right. I know that you got a new baby in the family. So
1: we're gonna
0: talk about that. A lot going on. It's Monday morning. Joe and Tina.
1: It's Star.
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0: New baby alert. It's always fun when someone in the family has a baby. And
1: of course.
0: Sister and brother-in-law welcome their third over the weekend. So
1: we will have to talk about all the cuteness.
0: Love the baby's name. If you didn't catch it earlier, we'll talk more in a second. And the picture's getting all the love right now on social.
1: They're posted now.
0: It's Joe and Tina on Star.

0: It was a big weekend for a lot of different reasons. I know we talked about the Sox and Cubs, but for you,
1: that
0: Tina,
1: was also a big moment for you.
0: For you and the family, it yes. was a big weekend because you guys have a new little baby that yes. joined the crowd, right?
1: Our family is a crowd, yes, because I feel like we just keep adding and adding to our family. Our little Lincoln Joseph was finally born over the weekend.
0: So this is your middle sister, Lisa.
1: Yes.
0: And her husband, Mikey,
1: uh-huh.
0: welcoming Lincoln Joseph. You were on Friday. It was, don't say anything. Nobody knows anything. Don't make the announcement on the radio, Tina.
1: Well, you know the yeah. drill. I mean, I know. That's what happens because the yeah. parents, they need to soak up the moment and they need to get their bearings and then they need to post about it and share it to the world before I tell the thousands and hundreds of thousands of people that listen right. every morning.
0: Right. So. And most importantly, your sister needs to make sure that whatever picture gets put out there
1: yes.
0: is
1: approved.
0: Things have changed pretty dramatically with yes. social media after women have a baby. It's right. like, okay, so I'm going to post something on social media now.
1: Uh-huh.
0: Let me look like I didn't just squeeze an 8-pound baby
1: yes.
0: out of me.
1: Exactly.
0: And try to look my very, very best. The
1: uh-huh.
0: husband's like, how do I look? She's like, really? How do you look? You look the same as you looked when we came in here 18 hours ago.
1: Yes.
0: I look like, well, that new mom look going on. So
1: yeah.
0: I love the name Lincoln Joseph. I love it. I love the name.
1: I know. Isn't
0: and
1: it
0: not
1: so
0: even
1: good?
0: The Joseph part of it, because I'm a Joseph.
1: Right.
0: I just love the Lincoln part
1: yes.
0: of the name. So unique. So you got Lily, Austin, and Lincoln.
1: That's right.
0: Now, see, I know you got to give your niece and nephew, you know, you can't give them a complex, Tina. Make sure you tell the other kids how much you love them. Because I know
1: yes.
0: when your sisters were born, your aunt had to take you for ice cream to soften the blow about another sibling.
1: It is true. And I made a point yesterday because we went to go see the baby and
0: yeah.
1: see how the family was doing. We made a point to make sure to tell Lily and Austin that they are such good siblings, good brother and sister, that they're helping mommy with the baby. And
0: yeah.
1: Lily is just, she's doing so good. So they know how proud of them that we are.
0: Lily's a helper. She's
1: yes.
0: going to be helping out with
1: yeah.
0: her brothers now. So, and now she's got a security team for when she's older. That's the best
1: true.
0: Thing about it.
1: I know
0: she's the oldest, but yeah. she's going to have a security team.
1: That's what I told her.
0: And then Lincoln is going to be the recipient of all of her friends coming to hang out when
1: that's
0: he's
1: right.
0: like,
1: yes,
0: when
1: exactly.
0: he's becoming
1: yes.
0: a young man.
1: I know.
0: He's like, oh, Lily, your friends are coming over.
1: Yeah.
0: Start doing some push-ups and, you know, like get the muscles ready and
1: exactly.
0: everything.
1: Exactly. Yeah.
0: That's
1: so,
0: cute.
1: So mom
0: yeah.
1: and baby are doing great. And we got to see them yesterday. And he is just,
0: great.
1: Oh, he's just so cute.
0: Yeah, the pictures, by the way, pictures up on
1: yes.
0: social media.
1: Yeah, I posted just a few
0: yeah.
1: of them. We have way too many, so I just picked just a few to give you.
0: It's Joe and Tina.
1: It's Star 105.5.
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2: All right, so it looks like we could have some rain popping up here and there throughout the day today, but mostly cloudy, high of 80, and then tomorrow, 76 for the high.
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0: The UFC fight, you didn't catch it, I'm sure, on Saturday.
1: I did not get to see it, no.
0: Ronda Rousey was back. The weigh-in that they did, that's what I wanted to talk about, because it's so weird. Like, the women strip down to nothing.
1: Yeah, and they just get in front of everybody and tell them how much they weigh.
0: Well, yeah, and then some guy yells it out to confirm it.
1: Right.
0: It's craziness. We'll get into that. You'll get a kick out of it. It's next.

0: Our morning show. I don't know if you saw over the weekend. I mean, it lasted. The fight was 17 seconds. Ronda Rousey, she came back to fight after being out against someone that hasn't fought in like 17 years.
1: Right.
0: And the fight was over in like 17 seconds.
1: I mean, she's got to be feeling pretty good right about now.
0: Well, it's just funny because people were going, okay, well, they both got paid how much? Like a couple million dollars.
1: Right, for a 17-second fight,
0: Yeah. See, what always gets me, though, is the weigh-ins that they do. Because can you imagine, like, as a woman, you get up on stage in front of the world, and the guy is cut. You have to, basically, you strip down to nothing to make weight,
1: you've got,
0: right?
1: like, basically a jumpsuit on, you
0: know? Like a bathing suit on, right? Mm-hmm. And then you go up, and they call out.
2: What's the number? 142.
3: What?
0: The guy just yells out.
3: 142.
0: Can you imagine if your husband did that?
1: Like he's like, I would like everybody to cheer for me when they know my weight.
0: Right. Well, I'm saying though, can you imagine you're in the bathroom, grab the scale,
1: right,
0: and you hop on it. Your husband, Justin's right behind you.
3: Right. 142.
2: 142.
1: You would get the death stare.
0: Your life is over. So. It was as Rousey and Carano, they fought each other. So then the other woman gets up there. She gets on the scale.
3: 141.4.
0: Even the point four. Really? You had to say the point four? She turns and gives him a look. So
1: I mean, he's got the excitement behind the numbers that he is saying. So
0: the whole ceremony, though, is just so weird.
1: I do not want to be celebrated for my weight ever in my life.
0: and then the part of it where you try to take every little thing off before you get on.
1: Right.
0: You like blow your, you're like... Like, this air weighs too much. It's going to take it down.
1: Last little bit. Yeah, let's blow it out.
0: Just try to make the weight.
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0: So many went to that concert over the weekend. I was having a little bit of that FOMO, fear of missing out from not being there.
1: Me too. Like, what the heck?
0: But the traffic Saturday night was atrocious because not only were the Sox and Cubs playing.
1: Oh, yes.
0: Bruno was playing.
1: Oh, dang.
0: So, yeah, it was bad. Jillian Bass, who's going to be on here at 10, said it took her like 4 hours. to get home on Saturday night.
1: Oh,
0: so
1: that's the worst.
0: I'm sure she'll be talking about that in bits. Joe and Tina.
1: It's Star.

0: Star 105.5, Joe and Tina. It's time of the show where we do a scroll call. We'll read your comments, not only from social media, Facebook, Instagram, but also our text line. Ticks were a hot topic once again. And
1: I feel like it will be for most of the summer.
0: Oh, wait, we got it. Was it a text from someone as we were talking about it this morning?
1: Yeah, she said, I could not even believe it. As I'm getting out of my car, I was listening to you guys talk about ticks, and then there was one on my keychain. She goes, I ran back into the house and I flushed it down the toilet.
0: I mean, yeah, flush it down the toilet. See?
1: Yikes.
0: We talked about that, and then we had a person call and say she works at a doctor's office, brought one in that was on her son in a plastic bag, and it escaped from the bag.
1: Oh, my gosh. It ate its way through the bag. That's what I'm saying. Like, oh.
0: Wow. All right, so I'm seeing the baby that arrived, Lincoln Joseph.
1: The baby.
0: It's Tina's new nephew. The baby is here.
1: There are so many congratulations comments on the post. So thank you so much. My sister and my brother-in-law, when they're not sleep deprived, they will look at all
0: start
1: of those.
0: Scrolling through.
1: And they will scroll and see all of your comments, I promise.
0: Yeah, there's a lot. Almost 300 likes on that right now.
1: Thank you.
0: He is adorable. There's you with the baby.
1: Yes.
0: I love that name, Lincoln Joseph.
1: Yeah,
0: man.
1: It's really a very, very studious name.
0: Yeah, and we did touch on what happened in Wonder Lake, this home explosion. There doesn't seem to be any updates. And, you know, most people, you'll have your Chicago media stations come up here and cover it and then leave. And what we do is we're in it for the long run. This is we live here too type of thing.
1: Mm-hmm.
0: If there's any kind of help that's needed for the family.
1: Yeah, that's a lot of people are asking that. Yeah.
0: So we will pass that information on when we get it. We got people, you know, commenting on the video we put up and saying that they were in Wonder Lake. They heard it. They thought it was like a love firework or whatever it was. And so as far as the cause, we haven't heard anything as of yet. But
1: as soon as we know more information, we will relay that to you.
0: We just don't want to jump the gun on stuff. It's just not the most responsible thing to do.
1: Right.
0: Just start reading comments off of stuff.
1: Yeah.
0: So saw the Northwest Herald posted something, obviously, about it as well. And then the Lake McHenry scanner and a lot of comments on there with speculation.
1: Of course.
0: Don't want to even get into that. All right, Jillian Bass coming up next. Oh, she's going to be talking about, what should do, Monday Motivation, right?
1: Uh-huh, yes.
0: Is it Monday Motivation? No.
1: Mental Health Monday.
0: Mental Health Monday.
1: Yes.
0: Maybe it's Hannah that does the Monday Motivation type of thing.
1: Because we all need a little bit of that, yeah.
0: So Jillian was a concert goer. She went to Charlie Puth and Bruno Mars over the weekend.
1: I know. Look at her. I love this.
0: So, that'll be fun. She's coming up next, Joe and Tina.
1: It's Star 105.5.
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0: 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Red Day happened with Keller Williams, and I saw Dawn Bremmer, Akilah Allen out there. Hearts for Hope was there to help support the homeless. They were there with other colleagues from across Keller Williams to help out those who need a hand. And that's just part of what they do. If you scroll through the Bremmer team, Keller Williams Success Facebook page, you're going to see they were at the Distinguished Warrior Dinner for McHenry High School, the Education Foundation.

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morning. Happy Monday to you. I am Jillian Bass, even if I don't sound like Jillian Bass today. Mama lost her voice this weekend, but there's a very good reason why my voice sounds the way it does today. But as always, us mamas, we pull through, we fight through it, and we are going to make the best of it. That's what we do, especially on this Mental Health Monday. I sure hope you had a fabulous weekend. We'll talk about those coming up. But either way, thank you so much for being here. Welcome to the show, and happy Monday to you.

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Of course, Ed Sheeran's going to be in town next month, June 27th, Soldier Field. You already have your tickets. And let me just say, seeing a show at Soldier Field is so memorable. It is so amazing. 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

0: Good morning. Happy Monday. So did you have a fabulous weekend? Did you go and see Bruno Mars this weekend? Of course, he was in town last night. He was in town on Saturday night, and I went to the Saturday night show. Took me a good 4 hours to get there with traffic. I was coming from Libertyville with my son's hockey tournament, which is the reason why I lost my voice. Let me just brag about my baby boy for a minute. He played 5 games this weekend. He is 7 years old in a hockey tournament, and his team showed up. They played amazing together, and he is the goalie. He had 3 shutout games. One of the games, he blocked 29 goals. I could not be more proud. They made it to the championship game. They did not win. They fell short and came in second place, but us parents were so unbelievably proud of our boys, hence why Mama lost her voice, because I screamed for 5 straight games over 2 days this weekend, and we had a blast. So, yep, I'm going to pull through it and hopefully drink lots of water, take some cough drops in here, and let's get through the day together. But nonetheless, hopefully you had a fabulous weekend and you enjoyed it as well.
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3: Star Suburban Weather.
4: Windy, not as warm as it has been. High of 76 today. Thunderstorm popping up soon if it hasn't already by you. Another one expected late this afternoon. Tonight, cloudy, windy, and humid. Temps in the 70s. That's look at the Star 105.5 Suburban Weather. I'm Ron Ruck. 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

Ariana Grande in Chicago. 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

0: So did you go see Charlie Puth on Friday? Of course, he was at Rosemont Theater and put on such an amazing show. And then Saturday, Bruno Mars. All I could say was, wow, wow, wow. That is probably the fifth time I've seen him. And every time I see him, he just impresses me even more every single time. He is just like so effortless in his dancing and his singing and his skills. And the show was amazing. The backup dancers, the singers. Oh, it was seriously so amazing. And then having like downtown Chicago City Line there, it was seriously so amazing. And I had my bestie Bree there. I had my bestie Ashley and her daughter Natalie, and we had the best time, aside from waiting for 4 hours in traffic to get there. But we run up to our seats, we get there, 30 seconds later the lights turn off and Bruno is on stage and everything is better. So hopefully if you went to the show, if not, definitely add it to your bucket list. It is so worth all of the headache of traffic.
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won huge yesterday, of course, at the ACM Awards. It's a country award show, but that girl did amazing. She won Female Vocalist of the Year, and I'm so proud of her, and her speech gave me all the feels. She was in Texas on Star 105.5.

So how you feeling on this mental health Monday? Are you on the struggle bus like I am today? Of course, I'm very much lost my voice from having so much fun at the Bruno Mars concert and my son's hockey tournament this weekend. Mama screamed her butt off, but I'm hanging in there. Got to get through it. Just a couple more days. You know what I mean? Absolutely. But either way, we got today's fun random facts.

you take my hand and come with me, because you look so fine that I really want to make you mine. I say you look so fine that I really want to make you mine. 4, 5, 6, come on and get your kicks. Now you don't need a

0: month of May is Mental Health Awareness Month, and today is Mental Health Monday, so it's a perfect time to talk about some mental health facts to kind of get our brains working a little bit, thinking about those things, and we're just going to jump right to it. People living with mental health conditions can succeed at work. That is such a powerful one. Mental health benefits can deliver measurable return on investment. Mental health conditions are treatable. Many people improve with evidence-based care. And lastly, prevention and early support can reduce risk and severity of mental health challenges. So just remember, you are not alone. It is so important to be an advocate for mental health, which is why I try to do that, especially on Mondays. But of course, more importantly, for Mental Health Awareness Month, which is the month of May.
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0: Hey there, it's Jillian Bass. So are you outside this weekend, maybe at the ballpark, and you had some sand in your eyes, or you just noticed that your eyes were a little more itchier than normal, maybe having a little bit of pain, or maybe even watery? 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

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And did you see she is going to be returning to this type of thing? Of course, she's a phenomenal singer, but she does something else really good as well. I'll tell you the details coming up. I could

0: 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I love her as an actress as well. She kind of got her start in that, of course, in the Disney world. But apparently she is moving deeper into Oscar territory. She was in the film, of course, Emilia Perez, and did such an amazing job. But apparently she is going to be working on a new movie. And the only thing I really see about it is that it's going to be an X-rated movie. What? It's going to take place mostly in the 1970s, spans from the 19th century to the present day. The film is really, really genre-defying. So, that alone sounds so amazing. Of course, when I get more details, I will definitely pass it along to you.
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hope you're doing okay on this Mental Health Monday. I know the weather is a little gloomy out there. Definitely does not help with the mental health. But if you can, take today off maybe and take a nap all day. Watch some shows. I wish I could do that. That's for sure. Tame Impala now on Star 105.5.

So, of course, if you're a concert goer, I feel like there's two groups of people. People who like to be surprised at what songs are coming next. And then the other group includes me. I want to know what songs they're going to be performing because I want to know what song I need to leave to get out of the concert early enough to avoid the traffic after the show. But the reason why I bring that up is because there is a website that I use all the time for every show that I go to. It's called setlist.fm, and it gives you the full list, but you can't look at the current show. You have to look at the previous show to see what was performed. And the reason why I bring that up together is because that website actually just listed all of the songs that Harry Styles performed this past Saturday night in Amsterdam, of course, opening weekend. And I'm not going to ruin it just in case you are the group that don't like to know and you're going to see him. But basically, the moral of it is he basically wants

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0: From carpool to cocktails, meetings to me time, you deserve a soundtrack that keeps up. 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
1: When I was young,

Oh my goodness, did you see the post that Tina posted? Her sister and her husband welcomed a baby, Lincoln Joseph. And oh my gosh, is he so cute. And also Tina, wow, she just looks amazing everywhere she goes. Check out the cute hat that she is rocking in the picture as well. Again, all on the Star 105.5's Facebook page. Congratulations to them.

0: When did you go to the movies this past weekend? There's a very good chance you saw one of two movies that topped the box office. Who won this week? We'll talk about it coming up.
1: This

0: of course, I keep mentioning that I went to my son's hockey tournament and a bunch of concerts, so I definitely did not have the time to go to the movies. But maybe you had a very relaxing weekend and you went to go see the new Michael Jackson movie that walked back to number one at the box office. I feel like my entire family has seen it except me. It came in at number one, bringing in $26.1 million. Of course, no surprise, The Devil Wears Prada 2 still holding strong in the number two spot. Obsession was a new movie that came out this past weekend, holding strong in the third spot. And Mortal Kombat 2 was fourth. And the kids' movie Sheep Detectives came out in number five. So if you went to the movies, there's a very good chance you saw one of those five movies.
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1: Well, I thought the story was perfect since school is winding down. The Minneapolis School District will provide free meals and snacks to kids this summer. More than 60 schools, parks, recreation centers, libraries, and community sites will provide the food, and anyone 18 years of age or younger can access the meals and snacks, which I think is so incredible. And if you know anybody in the local area that does the same thing to this, please share it with me. I would love to spread that love and spread that positivity today. Of course, we could all use a little bit of that love, can't we? And if you have those stories, please share it to me.
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Go!

course, today is Mental Health Monday, and I have a little tidbit for you. If you're a big coffee drinker, apparently your daily coffee habit may actually be making you more tired. A registered dietitian says people often use coffee like a band-aid instead of addressing the underlying lifestyle factors that make them feel more tired. And they also said what goes up must come down. So maybe figure out what's actually making you more tired, and coffee is just a band-aid these days. And I know sometimes I definitely need the caffeine kick, and I definitely need it for today. Again, definitely a Mental Health Monday.

Sometimes you just need to vent, and we are all ears. 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

0: that does it for me. I am Jillian Bass, wrapping up this Mental Health Monday, your final reminder to have a self-care day, a self-love day. Do something for yourself today. And if you are having a case of the Mondays like I am today, go rest, relax. And that's exactly what I would love to do. But hockey continues tonight. My son actually has a really cool goalies versus goalies game tonight that I'm super excited for. Little tired, hoping the voice feels better tonight, but nonetheless, that is our plan. Keep it locked here. My girl Hannah B is coming up next. Can't wait to hear how her weekend went.
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hope you had a wonderful weekend. I've been dying to tell you about this garage sale update. So I ended up doing the garage sale on Saturday. Sat out there for 6 hours. Had people pop on by. No sales. Not one person bought a thing. And I guess it's because I just had my clothes. But I had nice clothes. Fabletics, Lululemon, Nike, nice shorts from Francesca's and dry goods. Nobody bought a thing, so I didn't even try day two. I didn't even do

All right, I'm curious to know, at what temperature does it have to be outside in order for you to turn your AC on? This has been an ongoing dilemma in my household. Send me a text. Does it have to be 70 degrees outside, 85 degrees? What is the appropriate temperature that's socially acceptable to turn your AC on? Send me a text.

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Looking forward to seeing you 1 month from today. 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

You have 60 seconds in a day to do a little workout. Well, they're saying that 1 to 2 minutes of exercise could make a real difference in your health. I'm like, okay, now I really have no excuse to not make it to the gym. Like, because I'm like, oh, I just don't have the time. Well, 60 seconds, we all have 60 seconds, whether we're just walking in place. You know what? Maybe that's what I'll do. I'll do get a walking pad. Then I can walk while I'm doing my show. What do you think about that? We'll see.

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0: You land at the airport, grab your bags, and suddenly someone in an orange vest is calling out your name, saying they're your Uber driver. Problem is, they might be a scammer. Yes, scammers are targeting tired travelers with fake IDs and fake rides. So that's why whenever you get an Uber, you always want to make sure that the license plate matches what it shows on the Uber app, because there are scammers out there. Be careful.
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I'll explain. That's coming up during Learn Gen Z with Hannah B.

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Noah Kahan, Denver, Harry Styles, New York, Ariana Grande, Chicago, Bruno Mars, Tampa, BTS, Baltimore. 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
4: Windy, warm for the rest of the afternoon. We just hit our high of 76 for the day. Tonight, temps stay in the low 70s with cloudy skies. That's your Star 105.5 Suburban Weather. 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

stars, big ticket takeoff. See Ariana Grande right here in Chicago. Win your chance every hour this Thursday only. Think high ponytails, powerhouse vocals, and the seven rings. Kind of night you don't want to miss.

already deal with extra fees for concert tickets, airlines, and hotel stays, but now some restaurants are adding a non-tipper fee to your dinner bill. One guy says he spotted an extra $11 added to his check, and the internet is losing it. Yeah, because where is that coming from? You know something that you got to be careful for, too? After I was reading this morning, there are times where I have left a tip, and then I go and check my transactions, and that waitress or waiter has given them a bigger tip. So you got to be careful. And I usually tip pretty graciously because I was a waitress myself. So just saying, got to be

0: Kings fans will do just about anything for an autograph, but this might be taking it to another level. Yes, I'll root for the Cubs, but I'm actually a pretty big Sox fan. It's Hannah B. Pete Crow Armstrong is going viral after signing a fan's forehead before the Crosstown Classic against the White Sox. The video's blown up online, and honestly, that fan may never wash their face again. I'm like, okay, well, you know, maybe this fan had a couple, 2-3 beers, and he's like, yeah, just sign my forehead. Well, wonder how that's going today at his corporate job.
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You know that little gas light that comes on and suddenly your car turns into a stress machine? Apparently, almost half of drivers are waiting until they're running on fumes before filling up. So how close to empty do most people really push it? And are you one of them? I typically, well, now with the price that gas is at, usually wait till about half a tank and then I fill up, because filling up the whole tank just really gives me some major anxiety.

If you missed it earlier in the show, I talked about how, yes, I did follow through with the garage sale on Saturday. Sat out there for 6 hours and not one person bought a thing. I mean, I had people stop by, look at my clothes, but not even a thing. I actually lost money, if anything, because I went to the dollar store to get a garage sale sign. And no, let me take that back. They didn't have a garage sale sign. I had to make a homemade garage sale sign. So actually it was negative $2 with all of this. Didn't make $2, lost $2.

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4: 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It's Tina Bree from The Morning Show. 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
0: Star Suburban Weather.
5: Temps staying in the low 70s from here on out till tomorrow. Tonight, cloudy skies. Overnight, clouds continue. Temps in the low 70s. Very early in the morning, a chance for a thunderstorm. I'm Ron Rook. That's a look at your Star 105.5 Suburban Weather. Another look in about an hour.
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0: I'm still thinking back to how I did that garage sale on Saturday, and I had not one sale. I'm like, at that point, I should have just done a lemonade stand. At least I would have made 50 cents. I'm still sitting here thinking how I sat out there for 6 hours and no one bought anything. I should have at least just spent my time at least making lemonade and selling it for 25 cents each. Would have made a little bit of money that way.
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forward to seeing you 1 month from today. 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

are figuring out preschool, but one little kid in England already has a job title. Aldi just hired a three-year-old as their very first wooden toy tester. He's been putting the company's new toy line to the test, and his review, I love

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5: Star Suburban Weather.
6: Cloudy skies tonight, temps in the low 70s. Clouds will continue into the overnight. Temps holding at 71. Very early morning, thunderstorm likely. Tomorrow, cloudy, windy, a couple of showers, and a high of 76. I'm Ron Rook. That's a look at your Star 105.5 suburban weather. 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

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Do people just not like to smile at each other anymore? 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

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Yes, I am super excited for summer. 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

forward to seeing you 1 month from today. 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

Carrie from Schaumburg just graduated from the University of Illinois over the weekend. We are celebrating graduates of 2026 all week long. Send me a text and I'll make sure to give them a shout out sometime this week. Again, congratulations to the class of 2026.

0: It's Hannah B. I'm out of here for the evening. Have a great rest of your night. I'll catch you back here tomorrow afternoon, 2 to 7, as always, sending you positive vibes.
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